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4: Love, you know.

Think big. This month, think big. Think big. While breaking down all those things that we're saying, enlarge the place of thy tent. You know, look at it. Bring it to today's language. Think big. Think big. No small thinking. Now, think big. Think big. Has it ever entered your mind that you are joining of a university? Maybe you have a secondary school now, or you have a primary school now. You will be the owner of a university. Think big. Think big. Maybe it has never entered your mind. Start dreaming of it now. You own university. Think big. If you can think it, it will happen. The grace will flow. That's what God is doing to us in a month like this. It's your month of growth. It can be a seed that just sowed now. It has never entered your mind that you'll be the owner of a university, but you just heard it now. Don't let it fall to the ground. Write it down. Start thinking it. Get pictures of universities around the world. Paste them on your wall. Start looking at it. Start thinking. That's what he's saying. He said, clear lots of ground for your tent. Make your tent large. Maybe you've been having one small shop now. Start thinking of a supermarket. Big supermarket. All you need is the word of God. So I'm hearing you, Pastor. Look at the Virgin Mary. A young girl engaged to a nice guy, Joseph. They had never come together to sleep together or even, you know, anything like that. And suddenly, an angel shows up and says to her, I am Gabriel. I come from the presence of God. God has chosen you to be the mother of his son, eh? So I never known a man. No man has touched me. He says, the power of the Holy Ghost will come upon you, overshadow you, and you will conceive. That word the angel brought made her pregnant. So I'm hearing you, Pastor. I'm hearing you, Pastor. Under natural circumstances, under biological circumstances, you will need a sperm from a man for a woman to be pregnant. But here, the word of God made her pregnant. No sperm was needed. So I'm hearing you, Pastor. If the word of God can put a baby in Mary's womb, the word of God can give you a university. It can give you a supermarket. It can multiply your shops. It can make things that are not normal naturally to happen naturally. Like joke. Say glory. That's what God is saying to us this month. It's a month of growth. A month of growth. It's a think big. Spread out. It's a spread out.

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0: Mazelin, Mativia, Grunion Webu, yes, Mazenevoa. I am not Bob Rogia Bibu, Manacanaro Fuzzi, and acquainted Onyenia, he yama. 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
2: This is not just another evening on the calendar. This is the evening Nigeria's marketing communications ecosystem takes a moment to say, we see you, we celebrate you, we honor you. 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And the theme says it all, an evening of many honors. 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

0: Fool on the beats.
1: Welcome back inside the second 45 minutes of the match. We said a shell between Manchester United and Manchester City. The first 45 being ended in a goal.

0: first draw, so the most significant chance when we say United been get. Now that free kick, when we say hit the post, when come from the man Marcus Rashford. I will tell you, say this one. Now the first time in the play Manchester Derby, nearly 1,000 days. As the young you say, as it be. In case you know, they're here for inside the first half. Phil Foden, the Bruno Fernandes been kick him. He come for ground. He can't kick him for that ground. In Congo raising two legs. Congo mash him for inside in Belle area. Now once Bruno Fernandes fall for ground there, and that falling for ground coming, say the center referee for this match. They talk about the one and only. Decide say he could go straight off inside in pocket to produce a red. They talk about Anthony Taylor. And so that one, the means say City then progress from that time. Go reach this one with 10 men for inside this one. Well, we'll see United now. Then they press the come back. Rashford! But across, don't come anything but the follow up shot. Where come from Diogo Dalot. Not gonna go far past like that. Now, once he played that shot, finish, he used his hand. They do like where your master. Saying like this are for Cottam. But you don't play and finish. You play like who won't keep bed for inside trans and kiss it. The thing don't go far. You don't come anywhere near. America just reminds you, say, Ndiaye, you don't find a way into this battle. To take coming as he replaced Rian Cherki. As inside that one, he make way. And Rian Cherki don't they sacrificed. And also, remember, say, they don't get a 40 when they don't call it red. And that's why they put me in the question, in the very, very big question of whether at all the creativity goes still remain for inside this Manchester team. I don't talk about City at the moment because they don't get Rian Cherki and they don't now can't get the walk when fist still come from Phil Foden for creation. So they go rely heavily and waiting person like Enzo Fernandez Goffey bring for inside that middle of the park. No doubt about that one. As part of the things to take a look at from Ndiaye and Dogu. A very fine battle there. Cherki come from Manchester United home and when they realize that Cherki they come out. Okay, Carrick, they expect that one and Ina don't change. In halftime team talk, I see a better Manchester United than we see for the first half. I think Ndiaye, it makes sense because he get the pace, he get the energy to run. And he also, I think Michael Carrick, the guys make some changes for inside in team to take, respond positively for inside those changes to begin think about how he go take boss up this game. They're very, very important to look. And I just wait till we don't see. So very well, we could just see the chances. Corner kick now for Manchester City. As the captain and band now. They well remember how the City and take day for inside the captaincy issue for inside this team. Remember, for the captain of the side, he just make sure say go put in that work they has. So corner kick now, and it go there delivered by the one and only. Talk about the man and I bring him in. Good one. United get first header. The boss did it here, boss, and he just lay him back in, and a fine cross go coming, but that one go just sell over for a goal kick and laments no go bother. Yeah, Anderson supposed to do better with those set-piece situation. And the City fans, they get their own. Everybody will be said that they think about how to get things to work inside this Manchester derby. But we don't go 50 minutes. We never see any goal for inside this particular one. those passes and strings arm today, put them together. The ball now there with Dogu. They bring him back to Kobe Menu for the center. Menu, a fine, and of course that pass just goes straight for inside the right hand side of the United attack. They don't find a way into the 18 yard. They bring up to the left leg. A drop and but Menu! He hit the woodwork! Donnarumma don't know anything about that one till the ball come meet him. That's one of the second time United they hit the post inside this match. Kobe Menu, a boy who was neglected very well by Ruben Amorim for inside United. In fact, he won't force him way out. He just selected after he played well under Carrick for the World Cup. But he don't see much play for that World Cup. Well, Micah! See that shot when come from Rashford from that left-hand side of United attack. Just see where Kobe again, they involve Rashford. But with a weaker foot, you don't go expect much. But not bad as he go force out a Manchester United corner kick. Bruno Fernandes go pick up. So United on the pile up more pressure as they don't make use of their advantage. Where they get for inside the numbers. Harry Maguire, the headmaster, there inside the 18. And the cross come to Donnarumma, get a hand to Ram. But now, it got be goal kick. Just see him again, and he get the high Donnarumma, you know. Just when the ball coming, you know, so he could just get a flick of the hand to Ram.
1: Very well.
0: And City they call. I think now part of the things where they go correct. I think the VAR supposed to get involved to check those corner kicks and goal kicks importantly so that they're going to get the best score from them every other time as it be.
1: And Kobe Menu with that wonderful strike. And the Lyceum when the defensive midfielders, the central defensive midfielders take those wonderful shot from those distance.
0: Just important to see how that one don't take B. Very, very well.
1: Kobe Menu. For all of the things we don't see.
0: The ball now there with Marcus Rashford for inside the left hand side. Rashford decided to come through with a cross. But City go clear their line. The numbers they affect. Nobody there up front for there. Martinez go just trap him well. He just line the ball. And a good control now for Dogu. But the flag there for offside. I think Chinna Zipper is supposed to make sure he did the right place and the right time for the player. Just see what they do. Just to find a way to come back onside before that pass coming. And just maybe he's supposed to leave the ball for Marcus Rashford. We don't do the sell-off pass. Just stand still. Make play continue. 54 minutes now. Waiting the clock. They talk now. Manchester United, Red Devils 0. Manchester City Citizens 0. He never gets who don't face score to take break deadlock today. Rashford could just bring that pass in to try to find him into the center for Mateus Cunha. Let me say day for inside that number 9 position for United. But that's why no connect with him well. So United go begin the string those passes together again for inside that back line. A good touch of the pass that they play well at the moment. He just put him straight up now. But a good control of the ball to try to get him to walk. So he's going to be throwing now against City. Dogu go throw sharp. He throws straight to Kobe Menu. Kobe, the Man United with the ball now. They find space and he chop that space to pass well. A good move now to the right-hand side. There with Mbeumo. Mbeumo! But that one, he just fly across the Cameroon international. For just the expect, so he could do better for inside that one with him. Fine left leg, a swing, and but he go wide. You can see him raise hand to apologize, even in shame, they shame him for inside that kind of try.

0: Ligali, Jubadi, Askari, Yambuario, Shagari, Somori, somebody show more million.
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